0: Amber Payton with BIN News Now. Florida Governor Ron DeSantis is awarding $23 million in grants to state college vocational programs supporting shipbuilding, defense, and aerospace.
1: You're talking about expanding job training, infrastructure.
0: Speaking in Jacksonville, DeSantis also touted budget cuts and lower debt while pushing a November property tax amendment. Maryland Governor Wes Moore says he hopes to see more black governors elected across the country. In an interview with USA Today, Moore noted that he is just the third black governor elected in U.S. history and says that number does not reflect the nation's diversity. And a Florida man has been arrested after allegedly making more than 70 threatening calls to the NAACP. Federal prosecutors say the calls included threats against former President Barack Obama and NAACP leaders. The 47-year-old faces a federal charge of transmitting threats across state lines. Get BIN News Now on demand 24/7 on the iHeartRadio app.

0: Nick V, Eric V, Baker Boys Manifest Monday. Who loves cookies?
1: I do.
0: Who likes plastic?
1: Not me.
0: Well, guess what? You can have them both at one time. Scientists have turned plastic into edible cookies.
1: Oh, great. Microplastic cookies? Yay.
0: Nothing micro about this.

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14: You know, sometimes when we read these things about these scientists of things they invent, I'm like, how bored are you guys? Like, you're going to use plastic to make cookies? What is going on?
15: Listen, all right, there's so much plastic that is created. Look around our illustrious studio right here.
14: Yeah.
15: Tell me how many things in plastic can you see? Just
14: a lot of stuff. Yeah,
15: right? Scientists have found a new way to turn plastic waste. This is the important thing. It's waste.
14: Yeah.
15: Into edible cookies. Now, do I want to eat?
14: No.
15: With a little help from the yeast, apparently, researchers at Southern Illinois University, Carbondale, demonstrated that they could 3D print tasty edible cookies made from broken down plastic, pollution, and agricultural byproducts like discarded plant stocks. Now, wait a minute. Isn't plastic made of oil?
14: Yeah.
15: It's made from oil.
14: Pretty much.
15: We don't need to be eating that, okay? But
14: we're trying to get rid of microplastics, not put them back in our body.
15: The process is currently expensive, about $60 per kilogram, and some experts are skeptical that it could ever scale.
14: Would you eat 3D printed food?
15: I don't think so.
14: That's the question.
15: I'm okay. I probably already have without knowing it. Eric V. Everybody, please do yourself a favor. When you go into the store and you're buying all these products from the shelf, make sure that it doesn't say bio something made food.

0: Baker Boys Manifest Monday.
1: Nick V, I need you to look up the term passive aggressive. I want you to know exactly what that means. Do you know what that means?
0: PA. Yeah. I do know.
1: So we got some phrases that flag someone who's passive aggressive.
0: I might have been passive aggressive once or twice in my life.
1: You have been, for sure.
0: Probably.
2: Don't.

0: 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Nothing but throwback 24/7. Jump 104.5.
1: Okay. It's going down for all the ladies right now. Ladies, you need to turn your radio up, cause this is gonna be your song. You hear me? Yeah, this is your boy Lil Jon. Who else on this thing with me?

0: What do parents think of back to school at Staples, where supplies start at just 25 cents?
1: Staples has the latest laptops with up to 40% savings.
2: I may hug the cashier.
3: So embarrassing.
4: It's the most wonderful time of the year.
0: It's a wonderful time at Staples with up to 40% off select tech.

0: Gary V is going to explain. It's a way of expressing negative feelings like anger or frustration indirectly through actions instead of talking about them honestly. Passive aggressive.
1: Yep. These are some phrases that flag someone who is passive aggressive. So if you've heard some of these terms, then you're dealing with a passive aggressive person.
0: Okay.
1: I'm not saying you're wrong, but.
0: But.
1: All right. That was got to prove that extra point, right?
0: Yes.
1: All right. I would have done it differently, but that's just me.
0: Yeah.
1: This sounds like some stuff Nick V would make.
0: Probably, but I know a lot of people that use these phrases still to this day, and they're older than me.
1: That's the only way to do it. All right.
0: That's the only way to do it. That's one, two.
1: Whatever works for you.
0: Whatever works for you.
1: All right. Okay. We're talking about passive aggressive phrases.
0: Have you ever said that? Whatever works for you.
1: Nah.
0: You sure?
1: I don't think so.
0: Okay.
1: All right. If you like it, I love it.
0: If you like it, I love it. I don't know about that one.
1: Okay.
0: What about this one? I'm fine. What about the silent treatment? These are common signs of people that are passive aggressive. Backhanded compliments. I've had many of those.
1: Oh, yeah. All right. Here's another one. This is the last one right here. It's okay. I didn't expect anything else.
0: Damn. That one hurts. That one cuts right to the jugular right there. That's going to wrap it up for the Baker Boys. We love you. Have a beautiful, blessed, and powerful day if that's what you want to do with your life.
1: If that's what works for you. Ha ha ha.

0: Amber Payton with BIN News Now. Black singer David is pleading not guilty to charges in the murder of 14-year-old Celeste Rivas Hernandez.
1: As soon as the defense announces ready to proceed, the DA's office is ready to proceed.
0: The singer, whose real name is David Anthony Burke, is accused of killing and dismembering the teen. His next court hearing is October 19th. He faces life in prison or the death penalty if convicted. 19-year-old Carmelo Anthony's defense team says it will continue appealing his conviction after he was denied a new trial. Anthony is serving 35 years for fatally stabbing 17-year-old Austin Metcalf at a 2025 Texas track meet. And Dwayne Keefe D. Davis has been found guilty in the murder of Tupac Shakur. The verdict was handed down in a Las Vegas courtroom. Davis was accused of orchestrating the 1996 killing near the Las Vegas Strip and is the only person ever charged in the case. Get BIN News Now on demand 24/7 on the iHeartRadio app.

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2: Fellow Americans, it is with the utmost pride and sincerity that I present this recording as a living testament and recollection of history in the making during our generation.

0: Say the movie, dog.
1: Now, before I finish, let me just say, I did not come here to show out. Did not come here to impress you. Because to tell you the truth, when I leave here, I'm gone. And I don't care what you think about me. But just remember, when it hits the fan, brother, whether it's next year, 10 years, 20 years from now, you'll never

0: in the morning. Trey G's here. Also, whoop, whoop. Comedian JJ Williamson.
1: Uh-huh.
0: All right, today it is Tuesday, September 1st, 2026. Welcome to the show. On this day, on this Tuesday, we are going to celebrate Footy Colors Day.
1: What the hell is that?
0: Don't know.
1: What is it? Footy?
0: I guess little
1: footies, footies, right? Yeah, like the footies. And like then they colored. Yeah, like the sock. Colored Footies Day.
0: Yes.
1: Okay.
0: All right.
1: Okay.
0: It's Pink Cadillac Day.
1: We just making a day out of anything at this point. Pink Cadillac Day. What are we, pimps?
0: No. We
1: pinky?
0: No. Right. No. Guys, you have to go back even farther and go back to the Queen of Soul who said, "We going riding on a freeway of love in a pink Cadillac."
1: Okay. All right. Okay. Where am I?
0: I know it. I just had to do it. My mom used to blame. It's American Chess Day today.
1: Okay. Shout out to all the chess players.
0: Mm-hmm. It's National Burnt Ends Day.
2: I love me some burnt ends on some of my food.
0: Me too, JJ.
2: I really do.
0: Sometimes they be the best pieces.
2: I'll tell you. Especially on the pancakes when them edges be burnt.
0: I love a burnt pancake. But the homemade ones.
2: Come on, yes.
0: Where it's been fried just a little bit. Yeah, you put too much grease in the pan.
2: Yes.
1: All right, bro.
2: Be laid to the side.
0: Come on. All right. Hey, guess what else today is? It's National Hotel Employee Day.
2: Oh, shout out to them, man.
1: Yeah, they keep the world going.
2: Yeah, for real.
0: All right.
1: You know, during COVID, hotel employees they were scarce.
2: Yeah,
1: they were.
2: For real.
1: They were scarce.
0: All right, let's celebrate birthdays, y'all. Here we go. Stevie scared me. He came in so strong. Stevie came in. Help me. Damn. Well, good morning. Let's see. Birthdays. Actress Zendaya is celebrating a birthday today.
1: Okay. Shout out.
0: Uh-huh.
1: Football play.
0: You know what? Hold on. Stop the show.
1: Mm-hmm.
0: You said Tom Holland, Zendaya. Mm-hmm. So there's a lady who sings, what's her name? Follow me. Talk to me.
1: Be the man that I... Olivia Dean.
0: Olivia Dean. Somebody online said Olivia Dean looked like she could be the baby of Zendaya and Tom Holland from 2050.
1: I can see that.
0: She does.
1: I can see that. She has a very androgynous look to her.
0: Yes.
1: I can see that.
0: Happy birthday goes out to football player Jason Taylor celebrating a birthday, former football player.
1: Yeah,
0: and then the talk show host, we know him as Dr. Phil, celebrating a birthday today.
1: Dr. Phil.
0: All right, here we go, guys. Guess what? We kicked the show off with early morning memes. And mine just says this. I saw this the other day, and I promise you, it made me laugh. And I don't really need to talk about this because I have veneers.
1: Okay.
0: Right?
1: Okay.
0: But mine aren't big.
1: Okay.
0: But anyways, the meme said, I know horses be like, first our hair, now our teeth. Now y'all got our teeth.
1: Shut up. They do be some big veneers out there.
2: Man, what you talking about?
0: First y'all took the hair of a horse, and now we done took their teeth.
2: Yeah, I seen somebody with the two big front teeth. Mm-hmm. They was on the side. I'm like, wait a minute, who did yours?
1: I'm like, man,
2: you know, he just started.
0: I keep saying, whoever these dentists, they're putting them in their mouth should be arrested.
1: Yes.
0: Okay?
1: Yes. Nah, facts. All right, I got one. Mine says, arguing through text message will have you standing in a spot for 35 minutes.
0: Damn, you ain't lying.
1: No, for real. Have you ever argued through a text?
0: Mm-hmm.
1: I can't move until I get
2: for
1: this.
2: For real, I'll be like, hey, go around. Yeah, y'all go ahead.
1: Yeah, until I get this tight.
2: All right, here we go. I will give you my last and not even tell you that I had it. Because that's just how solid I am.
0: Mm.
1: Come on.
2: That's just how solid I am, man.
0: I get it.
2: Come on.
0: You know he's solid.
2: I'm solid, man.
0: So can we borrow some money today?
2: I'm solid. No, somebody beat you to me.
1: Damn. He said, I just gave my last away.
0: What, them last $2?
2: Them last $2.
1: Shut up.
0: All right, listen. Coming up this morning on the show, if R. Kelly got out of prison today, or even Lil Durk.
1: Uh-uh.
0: Or who else?
2: Tory Lanez.
0: Diddy. Take that himself. Yeah. Would you go to their concert? We're going to get into that. Plus, with so much drama in the industry, we're going to get it all sorted out inside our Hot Topics, and we're going to drop some money in your pockets with a $1,000 minute game. Here we go. It's about to be a great day. It's Didi in the morning.
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0: Good morning. It's Didi in the morning. All right. Trey G said he needs to talk about some. But what is this, Trey? About, we going to talk about them handsome dudes that be out here?
1: Yeah. There was a list that came out of countries with the most handsome men.
0: Oh, I was going to say, it has to be here because my husband has to be on that list.
1: I know. That's right.
0: You don't look up at me, JJ.
2: Who are you talking about?
0: My husband, Chris.
1: Oh, no.
0: Keep it moving.
1: And then he looked down and said,
0: All right, go ahead, Trey.
1: That's so fast. That was a list that came out of countries with the most handsome men in them. There are over 195 countries in the world.
0: Okay.
1: And these are the countries with the top most handsome men in them.
0: Okay.
1: Coming in at the bottom of the list is Japan.
2: Oh, wow. Okay.
1: Yeah. Okay. I guess you can say how you want to. Came in bottom, came on first, right, whatever it is. But Japan is at the bottom of the list. Portugal is actually next on the list.
0: Wow, okay.
1: Cristiano Ronaldo.
0: Uh-huh.
1: He plays soccer.
0: And he's handsome as hell.
1: Yeah, a lot of women love Cristiano.
0: Yeah.
1: But I ain't gonna lie to you, that money do something to you.
0: Well, he did change because I saw what he looked like before the money.
1: I saw that as well.
0: Yeah.
2: Must be the money.
1: Big facts. these are a list of the top countries with the most handsome men in the world. Germany came in number...
0: Germany?
1: Yeah, number 18.
0: Mm.
1: Norway, which is...
0: Hold on a second. Wait. Germany, the only person I had in my mind was Dirk Nowitzki.
1: David Hasselhoff.
0: Oh, he was German? Okay,
1: David Hasselhoff was German.
0: Okay.
1: Yeah, Hasselhoff was German.
2: Okay.
1: Norway came in next is the country with
0: Norway.
1: The most handsome men. Yeah. Norway.
2: Ever since they've been ruined, it's just something about them ruined. Man, they done moved up.
1: Yep. The first African nation came in at number 16, Kenya.
0: Yeah, okay.
1: Kenyan men, they say, are some of the most handsome in the world.
0: Very beautiful features and things.
1: Okay.
0: I get it.
1: Nigerian men are next on the list.
2: Okay.
1: They are over Kenyan men, which is probably going to be a little bit of a rivalry.
2: They're going to have a soccer match for that one.
1: Shut up. Whoever can make the best jollof rice, that's who wins. These are the top countries with the most handsome men. How about Denmark? They came in number 14 on the list.
0: I don't see that.
1: Denmark.
0: I'm thinking, where's Spain? Where's Italy? I'm waiting on them.
1: You got to get to it.
0: Okay,
1: we got to get to it. Canada, United Kingdom, and Pakistan round out the top 11 and 12, 13.
0: Okay.
1: Now we in the top 10.
2: Okay.
1: France came in at number 10.
0: The women love French men. Polyfood Francais.
1: Cut it out.
0: I'm trying to sound like a French accent. I couldn't think of one.
2: Yeah.
1: All I hear is Southern.
2: Yeah, for real.
0: Polyfood Francais. That's all I heard. I know how to say.
1: American. That's all I hear when it comes to you. These are the top countries with the most handsome men. Number 9 was South Korea. Now, the United States came in at number 8.
0: Okay.
1: I thought we'd be a little higher.
2: I did too.
1: Damn, they think we ugly around the world on the cool.
0: Well, I mean, it all depends on which part of America.
1: Facts. That's facts, too.
2: Yeah.
0: There's too many. You know what I mean? Think about it. There are so many of us in different, you know, races and things like that. I don't know. I mean,
2: we on drugs around here, man. We get hit with... You hit in the face with an old bottle.
1: Stop. Speak for yourself. He talking about we.
2: I'm talking about my cut.
0: Above your eye.
2: Yeah.
1: Oh, God. These are the top countries with the most handsome men in the world. India actually ranked over the United States.
0: That.
1: Yeah, India at number 7.
0: Indian men. Mm-hmm.
1: Turkey came in at number 6. Now, the top 5 countries with the most handsome men in them. Coming in at number 5, Lebanon.
0: Okay.
2: Damn.
0: I can see it.
1: Middle Eastern country. Lebanon came in at number 5.
0: I can see it.
1: Number 4, Brazil.
0: Oh, you know what they're doing? They're getting these men with a little bit more melanin and, you know what
1: facts.
0: I'm talking about?
1: Yeah.
0: Nice coloring and all that. Okay, come on.
1: Big facts. And Brazil is such a beautiful spot anyway.
0: Right.
1: You got to produce some of the most beautiful people. Italy.
0: Italy
1: is the top 3.
0: Yep.
2: Okay.
1: Italy.
2: Hit that one more time.
1: Italy.
2: Okay, yeah. So, I eat there.
1: Shut up.
0: it's nothing more than what you call it.
2: Olive Garden.
0: Yeah. I'm going to say Carrabba's.
2: Carrabba's, for real.
1: Not Olive Garden. These are the top 2 countries with the most handsome men in them. Sweden came in at number 2.
0: Sweden. I don't know about that one.
1: Yeah, Sweden came in at number 2. And the number 1 country with the most handsome men in it, Spain. You said it earlier.
0: Damn.
2: Spain, really?
0: They be like, but you notice the top 5, top 10, they got color in them.
1: Facts.
0: I mean, I'm just saying.
1: Yeah. They also did say, too, Spain has one of the highest divorce rates in the world.
0: Well, I guess so, because the men.
1: Yeah. They choosing.
0: Yeah, all them, and them ladies be looking at them beautiful men.
1: Yeah, they choosing.
0: Very nice. I like that. Thank you for that, Trey.
1: Yes, indeed.
0: Now I feel like I need to take a vacation to Spain.
1: Stop it, Gina. Stop it. All right.
0: Oh, that's right. I am married. All right. It's Didi in the morning.
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0: Good morning. It's Dee Dee in the morning, guys. I need to talk to you.
1: Talk to me.
0: All right, now, hey, we got us a singer in the room.
1: Come on, now.
0: All right, here's the deal. I saw something online, and it said it was a friendly reminder because social media will have you confused. Okay? And here are some of the things they were talking about, that social media will have you confused and have you believing that we don't need each other. They said, number one, guess what? Men need women.
1: Okay.
0: Do y'all?
2: That's a big one. Men need women, but women also need men.
0: And that's exactly what they said. Women need men, too.
2: Come on, yeah, breaking the
0: rules. Yeah, so we need each other.
1: Yes.
0: So you know, sometimes people be online, they act like, I don't need this, and I don't need... No, they said, yes, men need women, and women need men.
1: Absolutely. That's a fact.
2: Without one another, we cannot keep this thing spinning and going.
0: I know, that's right.
2: We cannot.
0: Keep this thing spinning.
2: I'm telling you.
0: Are we sure it's spinning, or is it flat?
2: No, it's spinning.
0: Okay.
2: Even if it is flat, they say it's spinning.
1: It's still spinning.
0: You think it's spinning? Even if it's flat, it's spinning, too?
2: That's what they say.
0: Yeah, it's a flat earth.
2: Like a frisbee.
0: All right. Yeah, you're right.
2: See?
0: Here we go. You're into conspiracies.
1: Shut up.
0: All right, guess what else they said? Cheesecake Factory and Outback is fine.
2: Come on.
0: I agree with that.
1: Yes.
0: Come on, I agree with that.
1: Yes.
0: Now, let me tell you something. I love Cheesecake Factory because they have a chili that I like. They have a menu. They got a skinny-licious menu that I'll get when I go to Cheesecake Factory.
1: Skinny-licious.
0: Skinny-licious. They got great drinks. And by the way, Outback is my favorite because that's where I like to get my steaks. At Outback, because they put seasoning on it.
2: Not they put seasoning on it. You know what's funny? The other day, I was at a birthday party for a family member, and they were saying the same thing about Cheesecake Factory.
0: Really?
2: I think everybody has like one item that they like love when they go to the Cheesecake Factory.
0: I like the Cheesecake Factory, but people try to act like it's bad, but I'm you gotta like so many choices and everything else. You can get Italian, you can get soul food, you can get German food, you can get Mexican food there.
2: Stop. Overwhelmed.
1: they menu say World Cup.
2: Yeah, for real.
1: You can get whatever.
0: You really can. All right, here's another one, everybody. Here's some things that we all need to remember. They said 50-50 is okay. 100-0 is okay. 70-30 is cool. Basically, you do you.
2: Whatever works for you, right?
0: Whatever works for you.
2: Now, that I agree. That I do agree.
0: Okay.
2: Right? That I
0: you
2: do
0: know, everybody
2: agree.
0: Always talks about this 80-20 rule. That's on you. If you don't like it, then don't do it. If you want to do 50-50, whatever it is, you do you.
2: 100%. Yeah, I will say this. I'll pay 100% of the bills, but we're going to stay in the studio. Yes, we're going to stay in the studio. Yeah.
0: Damn. Y'all be sitting there staring at each other.
1: Listen, same closet with somebody else.
2: Damn.
0: All right, a cheater will cheat on anyone, they say.
1: Ooh.
2: A cheater?
1: Mm-hmm. High take.
0: A cheater will cheat on anyone. So don't take it personal. Cheater will cheat on
1: you. That's what they do.
2: Okay, don't take it, y'all.
1: Yeah, that's what they
0: Some people will take it personal, right?
2: Yeah, like
0: but
2: it's
0: if you end up with a cheater, it's not you. Right. They just going to cheat
1: that's
0: on anyone.
1: That's what they do.
2: That's real.
0: All right, here's another one. Being single is fine if you're happy.
2: Facts. That's a good one. Facts. Because
1: only if you happy, though.
2: They would try to pressure you into a relationship like, why you ain't got nobody yet? Where your person at? Why you ain't got no kids?
0: Okay.
1: Shut up.
0: Here's another one. There is nothing wrong with a 9-to-5.
1: Oh, fail.
0: Because everybody online wants you to be an entrepreneur, and it ain't easy. Trust me, they say that. It's not easy.
2: Right. Facts.
0: So it's okay to have a 9-to-5
2: and get benefits.
0: Right.
2: Come on.
0: Get benefits. Take all that pressure off.
1: Stop playing.
0: Also, something else you need to know, health is wealth. They said health is the only real wealth.
2: Big
0: I agree with that.
2: Big one.
1: Absolutely.
0: I agree with that.
2: Big one.
0: I agree.
2: Yeah.
0: And then finally, do y'all agree with this one? Social media is not real.
1: Social media is not real.
0: Is it?
1: It is.
0: What's real on it?
1: I mean, we own it all the time, so we just gonna make believe it's real then.
0: Okay. Is it? I'm just saying, social media is not real, Trey.
2: Social media is not real. I do agree with that to a certain extent. I do think that we make it kind of real. Not only the feelings that social media gives you are real, but also sometimes we can post like our real life on social media.
0: Sometimes.
2: Not everybody's just using it as a highlight reel.
0: Yeah.
2: You know what
0: I'm
2: saying?
0: Sometimes.
2: Yeah.
0: We be trying to, and honestly, I don't know. I'm with you. I debate on whether or not social media is real. Now, we may do our real life, but there's so many other people you look up and go, that ain't real.
1: No, let
0: me stop lying too. Yeah. Hold on a second.
2: 100%.
0: No.
2: I think you got to put like 50-50. 50, maybe 25, 75. 25 in social media, 75 in the real world.
0: Because I already say it's not real. I don't put up the negative stuff on
2: my
0: page. I don't show some of the, the moments that ain't necessarily nice. I don't put up on social media. social media.
2: Yeah. Yeah. I put some of the moments up.
0: Do you?
2: Yeah, I put some of the moments up. Sometimes when you feeling down in the dumps about your feelings or anything like that, maybe sometimes you do feel alone being single.
0: Oh, okay.
1: That's when you want your DM to jump just a tad bit.
2: Not at all.
1: Like, man, somebody say something to me.
2: Now, that I hate. I can't stand somebody that panders on social media. That I do hate.
0: And there's a lot of them.
1: Yeah,
0: a lot
1: of them.
0: All right, just a few things you needed to know this morning, all right? It's Dee Dee in the morning.
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1: All right, listen, I know you like that song, but I got to stop everything and get into our hot topics, y'all, because did anybody see there was a story that went viral of a black man getting arrested, right? And he was in the back seat of a car, though. But it's what happened. I don't know if anybody has seen this. It's what happened that went viral, and everybody's talking about it this morning. We got to tell you what it was. Here we go.
0: Crazy, scary, and hilarious. Hot topics.
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1: 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All right, you guys saw this. Anybody see the story now? About, I guess they're saying he was the University of Tennessee. He was a former basketball player there.
3: Right.
1: Anybody see this?
3: Yeah, I heard about this.
1: Teddy Washington Jr. is his name. They said there was a physical encounter with an Arkansas State trooper. And this is crazy because the dash cam video shows how he's being pulled from an SUV by his arm in dreadlocks.
3: Crazy.
1: And getting struck during this arrest. Take a listen.
4: Crawl out the car. Crawl out the car. Crawl out the car. Crawl out the car. Crawl out right now. Crawl out of the door.
3: Yeah.
1: Man, it was a trip because they said, and I get it, okay, they said it was 130 mile per hour pursuit.
3: Right.
1: Once they stopped, he's in the back seat of the car, but it's the way this officer is pulling him by his hair through the window.
3: Yo.
1: He's trying to pull him out the window by his hair.
3: Yeah. And I see both sides
1: Me
3: of the
1: too.
3: Argument
1: Me
3: online.
1: Too.
3: You know what I'm saying? The officer, he's just kind of protecting himself. He don't know what they have in the car, why they running, you know what I'm saying? Things like that. I get that, but I do feel like there probably has to have been a better way to get him out of that vehicle just besides by pulling him by his hair.
1: Right.
3: You know what I'm saying? Like, it could have been a more organized way. And I'm sure, like, organized in that chaos is hard, but my God, bro.
1: I've never seen a video of a police officer pulling a white guy with a ponytail or long hair. Like
3: out
1: that.
3: By the hair.
1: Yeah. Have y'all ever seen it?
5: Never.
1: Okay.
3: Yeah.
1: Just
5: that's why a lot of these cops will start doing more training again.
3: I think that's the issue. That's the conversation, right? Like, it just needs to be more training.
5: Training. That's crazy.
1: All right. The other thing we got to talk about. Rick Ross, what's the boat doing, huh?
5: The boat.
3: Beefing. Beefing with 50 Cent, what it seemed like at this point. Now, basically, Rick Ross is posting some money on Instagram and pretty much saying that he's been ishing on 50 Cent since his career started.
6: The only thing that disappointed me the most about 50 Cent is I used to love when he used to post me and he really had relevancy. Now, he'll say something and I don't hear about it for a week. It don't matter no more, you understand? But that's how I got here. I've been on 50 Cent since I came in the game. That's 20 years. That's how we get here. That's how we number one at what we do. We been on the tell them, man, damn. I don't want to have to start dissing other because them niggas ain't relevant no more. You understand? Disappointing, man, when I see them. You know, I know he living like a bum. You know, what he going through with his baby mama and the Chinese, you know, the kid, Bruce Leroy.
1: Uh-uh.
6: It's disappointing, man. It hurt me too, man. I feel you, 50.
1: Yo, did he call his son Bruce Leroy?
5: Bruce Leroy.
3: Sire.
5: From The Last Dragon.
3: Yes.
1: Damn. That's hardcore.
5: Wow.
3: They traded shots this weekend.
1: Damn.
3: 50 Cent posted some stuff about Rick Ross, too, though.
1: Really? Was it bad? Was it good and funny?
3: Rick Ross had to cancel a couple of shows, and 50 was like, oh, you got to cancel. Things going bad over there, huh? At least you could come out with some more wing flavors.
5: So who's winning this beef right now? If you just had to throw it out.
3: 50 Cent also did take shots at Jazz McKendricks, Rick Ross's girlfriend.
1: Mm-hmm.
3: So I would say Rick Ross might be slightly edging.
5: Edging, right.
3: But 50, he just kind of feel like he's just getting bubbly.
1: Yeah.
3: That's what it feel like to me, at least.
1: Interesting. Finally, guys, I got to tell you this. And tell me if this is still something that you guys would want.
3: Hmm.
1: A Maserati.
3: Yeah.
1: Really?
3: I would want one.
5: They nice.
3: The gas gonna kill me, but I'll take it.
1: Well, is the gas is high for a Maserati more than an SUV?
3: Oh, I'm sure. It's a sports car, so I'm sure it's gonna burn it fast.
1: Well, here's what they're saying: luxury car brand Maserati is struggling in the U.S.
3: Damn,
1: struggling.
3: Hmm.
1: 60 of the 86 U.S. Maserati dealers had recorded zero sales so far.
5: Damn.
1: In August, they said.
3: Yeah, they cost a lot of money.
1: Yeah. 13 had sold just one vehicle, and only 4 had sold more than 2 out of the 80-something. Yeah.
3: I'm sure the upkeep for a Maserati ain't cheap neither. Yeah.
1: So they say ain't nobody buying no Maseratis here in the U.S.
3: Nah. And they done lost some popularity too. You know, a lot of rappers for a long time was driving Maseratis and stuff like that. Now they done moved on to something else.
1: Well, I'm looking at it now. I look like the Corvette now. Y'all ever, probably because everybody didn't copy the look of it.
2: Corvette.
3: Oh, the Maserati look like a Corvette?
1: Yeah, it look like a Corvette.
3: Yeah. I don't want that.
1: Yeah, I mean, I'm just saying. You spending, how much for a Maserati, by the way? How much are they?
3: They
1: y'all don't know?
3: In the six figures?
1: Are they?
3: Yeah.
1: Okay, well, damn. Ain't nobody buying them. All right, yeah. Hey, listen, there you go. Those right there are your hot topics coming up. We got Cash for you next. It's Dee Dee in the morning.
0: The beat of Fort Collins. Take it to the streets. Jump 104.5.
7: You know, a lot of girls be thinking my songs are

0: Hey, good morning. It's Dee Dee in the morning. All right. Hey, comedian JJ Williams is with me. Also, Trey G. Yeah. He's here to tell us what's trending. What you got, Trey?
1: Hey, I got a little big back news for you today. So, Pizza Hut, they are rebranding. Full steam ahead with it, too. It says for 25 weeks during the NFL season, Pizza Hut

0: would change their name from Pizza Hut to just Hut. Yeah.
1: Like the quarterback Hut?
0: Yeah, okay, basically. Right, yeah, yeah, yeah. All right, all right. From September 9th through January 10th, 2027, they will now be known as Hut.
1: The Hut.
0: Not even The Hut. Just Hut. Literally, just Hut.
2: And this
0: Hut.
2: Is all because of for football.
0: Football. Yeah, football season. Yeah.
2: All right, Pizza Hut. I see your gimmick.
0: Yeah, I'm not mad at it, though. You attach yourself to one of the biggest leagues in the world.
2: Yeah, yeah. And it's smart because what do? When we're watching a game, we're eating pizza.
1: Pizza, yeah.
2: Now, it may be Papa John's, but it may be Domino's, but Hut.
0: Yeah. They might be trying to make a comeback.
1: Long like little season, I'm good.
2: I like it. All right, listen, coming up, we got the five things you need to know to start your day. Next, it's Didi in the morning.
3: I'm Bree Wood with BIN News Now. Six people were injured during the teardown of Ed Sheeran's concert at Detroit's Ford Field.
4: 2,000 brush between East Adams and East Malcolm. Four forklift injury accident.
3: Officials say none of the injuries were life-threatening, but all six workers were taken to hospitals after being struck by equipment during the post-show loadout. Calls are mounting for Senatobia Police Chief Harold Vanderford to resign following allegations he used racial slurs in private text messages. Community activists are also demanding the release of video tied to the fatal Mississippi police shooting of black 1-year-old Cohen Wiley, while city leaders remain divided over Vanderford's future. And Indianapolis Colts wide receiver Keenan Allen has been arrested on misdemeanor drunken driving charges. Police say Allen was taken into custody early Sunday in downtown Indianapolis, and the Colts say they're gathering more information about the incident. Get BIN News Now on demand 24/7 on the iHeartRadio app.
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0: morning. It's Dee Dee in the morning. All right, listen, we're all here. Trey G, also comedian JJ Williamson. Hope you had a good night last night. Let's get right to the five things you need to know.
1: Number one.
2: The five things you need to know right now on Dee Dee in the morning.
0: Did you guys see this about the Florida officials that said 163 missing children have been recovered during a five-day statewide operation involving local, state, and federal authorities? You guys, they said the kids, they age range from 2 months to 17 years old.
3: 163 missing children have been found during a Florida-led operation that is now being called one of the largest child recovery efforts in United States history. The 163 children range from 2 months old to 17 years old. Officials reported 46 recoveries through the Tampa Bay region, 41 through Miami, 32 through Jacksonville, 21 through Orlando, 12 through Fort Myers, 8 through Pensacola, and 3 through Tallahassee. Although this operation was organized and led in Florida, some cases took investigators beyond the state. FDLE says that the operation also resulted in children being located or recovered in 6 additional states, Puerto Rico, and 12 other countries. Children were all missing under very different circumstances, so officials said that some were runaways, while other cases involved custody disputes, unsafe foster care situations, abandonment, neglect, abuse, or suspected human trafficking.
0: Isn't that horrible? Like, but 2 months old to 17 years old, y'all. That's
4: How does one allow that to continue? Ain't nobody think to call the police. Ain't nobody think nothing weird was going on around that crib. Like, how did you hide it?
0: Isn't that awful?
5: All that time.
0: Yeah.
5: All that
0: It's just
5: time.
0: We live in, you know, we all starting to realize we live in an awful ass world, right?
4: Come on.
0: Start to realize there's some nasty, dirty, evil people.
5: Weird time. Never thought it'd be in America, USA, like that, man. That's weird crazy. Time. Well, ladies and gentlemen, let's talk about the NBA. Let's talk about them Lakers. Now, y'all know a couple of weeks ago, maybe close to a month, the Lakers was up for sale. Mm-hmm. They had a group that was getting ready to buy the Lakers. Well, Jeannie Buss, man, she is now asking the courts to block her siblings' vote to sell the Lakers. She said she's not with it. She's not willing to sell her share of the Lakers, man. Now she's asking the courts to remove her siblings, Janie and Joey, from being the co-trustees of the family trust for it. So it looks like it's going to be a little commotion going on in the Buss family household about the Lakers, man. So Jenny, I think she's more like have the most stake into the Lakers, man. And she said she's not willing to sell her part of the Lakers, man. So we're going to see how that's gonna turn out, man. Turmoil in the Lakers. I see why LeBron left.
0: So hold on. So Jeannie Buss was the owner of one of the owners of the Lakers
5: right.
0: With the family.
5: Yes.
0: And she's refusing to sell her part.
5: She's refusing to sell her part.
0: And she is the one who used to be in a relationship with the former coach.
5: Phil Jackson. Yes.
0: That's what I wanted to make sure.
5: Yeah, man.
0: Go ahead, Jeannie.
5: It's getting ugly right now.
4: It's a whole bunch of family drama over on that side, man. Russell Simmons is making headlines right now. He was actually defending Bill Gates, of all people. He pretty much said that Bill Gates has done more to save black lives and black people than anybody in history, is what Russell Simmons said. Mostly due to the fact that Bill Gates is trying to have everybody eat cloned meat. So Russell Simmons pretty much is saying that Bill Gates is out here saving America.
0: Would y'all eat it? Because that's what they're saying. We're going to get this whole manufactured cloned meat, made in the lab meat and all this stuff. You're not going
4: to
0: eat it?
4: I ain't even like that plant-based meat that they was trying to push for a little while there. You remember that? I don't really see a lot of commercials for that.
5: Oh, yeah. I forgot about that.
4: I could not eat some cloned meat, let alone plant-based. I couldn't do it.
0: Okay.
4: It's not for me.
0: You're not going to eat no cloned meat?
5: Nah.
0: Some people say we've been eating cloned meat.
4: Well, just keep on not telling me.
0: Yeah, you'd rather eat the cloned meat without knowing?
4: Yeah.
0: Yeah.
4: If that's the case.
5: But what if it's seasoned the right way, though?
0: Now, you know, if it's smothered, and now you know
4: I'm
0: JJ. As soon as they smother it, we on it.
4: Let me find out JJ over there cooking cloned oxtail. Hey, can we also talk about this guy, Dejan Love? He was all the rave, it seemed like, over the weekend. He's the guy who posed as the 49ers player and scammed a bunch of women out of their money. They say he got like $11,000 worth of loans from these ladies. One of the ladies is actually speaking out. Her name is Lauren.Liz on social media. She said, "I was with Dejan every day the last month. He played a great game. He didn't pitch me the NFL scheme." She said, "I got the Swiss real estate developer background," is what he pitched for her. She also said that he was arrested at the airport when he was supposed to be meeting up with her, with Lauren. So Dejan Love, he is all the rage on social media right now. right now.
0: Oh, yeah, he is. Boy, yeah. We got to talk more about him coming up later this morning. All right, listen, those right there are your five. We need somebody to play our $1,000 minute game. You answer 10 questions correctly, you'll win the cash right now at 833-TALK-TO-DIDI.
5: That's 833-825-5233.
0: It's DIDI in the morning. 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

0: Hey, good morning. It's Didi in the morning, and we're going to play our $1,000 minute game. Before I get to the game, Trey G, JJ, I don't know if y'all saw this. They said, when asked, what would you choose for your last meal? What do you think topped the list? Your last meal.
1: Soul food.
0: No, hell. Okay.
2: What topped this the one. List?
0: Yeah, what topped the list? What do you think topped the list? Not what you want.
1: Chicken.
2: Oh.
0: Chicken.
2: Chicken.
0: Okay.
2: Chicken.
0: Again, these black folks. This one says soul food, and this other black man said chicken.
1: Because I ain't going to lie, I want some chicken, macaroni, some greens, little mashed potatoes, and maybe a side of hossie.
2: I want me a buffet, but I want baby to go back and forth and just to, you know, hold off my execution.
0: Hold on.
1: You're going to slow it down.
2: I'm slowing it down.
0: So your last meal is going to last for about 7 hours?
2: About 7 hours. I want to go full.
0: Hey, clearly, your last meal, you're trying to kill yourself right then. You're like, I'm going to eat myself to death.
1: You're going to fix that last plate. They're going to be like, all right now.
2: Man, come on now.
1: You're doing
2: all
1: too
2: right,
1: much.
2: For real.
0: When asked what would you choose for your last meal, they said a steak was the top answer in 28 states.
1: Really? I'm not a big steak guy, bro.
0: Really?
1: Yeah, I don't really care for steak like this.
0: Yeah, and I'm with you. I don't know if I would want a steak. I think I'd want a fried pork chop, some rice with some gravy, some greens.
1: What? How much of the plate going to be smothered? That's what I want to know.
0: Yeah, yeah, yeah.
1: Because you got a couple things on it that can be smothered now.
0: And some cornbread, Jiffy cornbread with a little bit of sugar in it, and then put some honey on top.
1: Yeah.
0: one of them green onions. My grandma's always have a green onion next to some. Yeah, y'all ever had a green onion with your meal?
1: I'm getting hungry. Nah, now for real.
0: Okay, fine. Yeah, let's get into the game.
3: It's time to boss up with a bang. You got the answers. We got that bread. $1,000 all for you with the $1,000 minute game. Exclusively on Didi in the Morning.
0: Hey, good morning. Hi, who's this?
4: Zaria.
0: What a beautiful name, Zaria.
4: Thank you.
0: Ooh, so Zaria, tell us a little something about you. Like, what did you do last night? You go out? You got any hobbies? Talk to us.
4: I drank a margarita and cooked with my mom.
0: Ooh, hold on a second. First of all, was it a homemade margarita?
4: Yes, it was.
0: Girl, who made it? You made it or your mama made it?
4: Yeah, I made it.
0: Yeah, okay.
1: It wasn't one of them Cayman Jack margaritas?
4: Yeah.
0: Uh-uh.
4: No, it was
1: with
4: the Patron.
1: Oh, damn.
0: Dang, and then you cooked dinner. What did you cook for your mama?
4: We made ribs and a broccoli casserole.
1: Damn. Y'all got some more?
4: Yeah.
0: Yeah, exactly.
1: For real. She's talking about some, break it up for
0: you. Zaria, I heard a baby or somebody say hello.
4: Oh, yes, my son, my 7-year-old.
0: Oh, he's 7?
4: I'm on my way to bring him to school.
0: Oh, okay. All right. That's beautiful.
1: Tell him we
0: said hello. All right, listen, we're going to get you some cash. We're going to spin the wheel, see if we can get you some extra cash, and here we go.
3: DG.
5: JJ from the SIP.
3: Trey G.
5: JJ from the SIP. $20 bonus.
2: A little extra 20 for you, man, before you drop off your son at the school. Now, look, if you don't know the answer, please say pass. If we got time, we're going to come back to it, all right?
4: All right.
2: All right, here we go. What's your favorite season of the year?
4: Fall.
2: How many seasons do we usually have in a typical year?
4: Four.
2: There you go. Who won Best Rap Album at the 2026 Grammys?

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1: What, damn. What does the clothing line FUBU stand for?
0: Fufu.
1: FUBU. FUBU.
0: FUBU. Pass.
1: Okay, how many days are in a leap year?
0: 367.
1: What is the largest ocean on Earth?
0: Pacific.
1: There it is. Who on the morning show works for a country radio station? Dee or JJ?
0: JJ.
1: What Dee Dee. What movie is this famous line from? Is this your king?
0: Pass.
1: Okay, spell the word nuisance.
2: All right, 4 out of 10.
0: Okay.
2: Unfortunately, Zaria, you got 4 out of 10. What you missed was this one. Who won Best Rap Album at the 2026 Grammys? Kendrick Lamar. What TV show starred the characters Cliff, Claire, Theo, and Cockroach? The Cosbys.
1: Yeah.
2: What does the clothing line FUBU stand for? For us, by us. How many days are in a leap year? 366. And the movie, the famous line is this your king? Black Panther.
3: Yep.
2: And then nuisance is N-U-I-S-A-N-C-E. You got 4 out of 10. You're going to get $10 every correct answer. We added up. It's $40. You spun the wheel, got extra $20. $60 coming to you, all right?
0: Okay.
2: $60. Congratulations, Zaria. Tell everybody the show that gave you a shot at $1,000.
4: Baby and money.
3: I love it.
2: Right?
3: I love it.
2: Shout out, Zaria, to your baby. It's Dee Dee in the morning. 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
2: All right, y'all. This right here is Beverly. Hey, Beverly.
3: Hey.
2: So Beverly hit us up, and she said she's going to make her mom, Denise, mad. What are you going to tell your mama?
3: So I'm going to just tell her that my baby got a knock from daycare, and nobody's been able to tell me what happened.
2: All right, here we go. Let's call her.
4: Hello.
3: And mama, listen. Oh, my God. I'm at the daycare, and my baby got this huge knot, and these people cannot tell me what's going on. Nobody's able to tell me that my baby crying and all that.
4: Where you at?
3: I'm at the daycare.
4: Take her to the hospital.
3: Mama, they's up here calling the police, talking about they don't know what happened. Like, I don't know what to do. I'm going to let you talk to this lady.
4: Let me talk to him.
5: Hello?
4: Hey, what's going on?
5: Well, actually, we don't know. Your daughter, what's her name? Bailey? She had a big, humongous knot on her head, and we didn't know what happened. We're thinking maybe it happened at home, and y'all are trying to blame it on us.
4: No, it's not. No, stuff. Ma'am, let me tell you something. When it comes to stuff like that, we don't do that.
5: Are you sure? Because she came up here, and she looks tore up.
4: Ma'am.
5: No, ma'am. No. Like, are you sure you're not doing, like, child abuse or something?
4: No, that's a lie. That's something I know you're lying about, ma'am.
5: I don't lie, ma'am. I'm not a liar. Don't call me a mentirosa, okay?
4: Okay, ma'am, look. Let me talk to my daughter, baby.
5: No, you're talking to me now. You can deal with me. We're going
4: to
5: call the police and say that y'all are abusing this child.
4: Who abuse, ma'am? Let me call you. Let me call you right back, ma'am, because what you're doing is not right. So I'm going to give you a call back.
2: No. Hold on. Denise.
4: No.
2: Denise.
4: No, ma'am.
2: Yeah, Denise.
4: No, ma'am.
2: Denise.
4: I don't know what's going on.
2: Mm-hmm. Mm-hmm.
4: I don't know what's going on.
2: But
4: as far as abuse, that's not happening.
2: Okay, Denise.
4: So I don't know why she's talking to my daughter like that.
2: Right.
4: Talking to me like that.
2: I got you.
4: I don't understand
2: Denise,
4: it.
2: Denise, ma'am. You want a man,
6: yeah.
4: Y'all know what?
2: Let me say it again.
5: Get Beverly,
4: sweetie,
5: girl.
4: Let me step outside.
2: Sweetie, I just want you to say it's the man minute.
4: Y'all know what? Dee Dee, y'all, wait a minute. Y'all got me today. Y'all better be lucky I was in training because I would have cussed y'all ass out.
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3: Hey, good morning. ZD in the Morning. We are all here, and we got to get into our hot topics. It's early in the morning on this Tuesday. One of the reasons why, can we please talk about the fake NFL player? It has been all over social media. We talked about it yesterday. Man. But have y'all heard the latest? We got to tell you about it. Let's get into it. Here we go.
0: If you're talking about it, DeeDee's talking about it. Hot Topics on DeeDee in the Morning.
3: First, though, we got to talk about a woman, a mentally ill woman out of New York City. Did anybody see her in Times Square? She stabbed two people, and then she lunged at the police officers, and then they shot her. Take a listen.
4: We initially were told that those victims were taken to the hospital and that the woman was in very bad shape. As you mentioned, we are now told that that woman who was stabbed has passed away, and also the woman who was shot by police, who was allegedly holding those knives, has also died. Look at this video here. You can see police officers confront that knife-wielding woman who we're told was experiencing some sort of mental health crisis. They appear to tase her, and also police say they told that woman to put the knives down. She refused. So following that tasing, they did shoot that woman who had those knives here in Times Square.
5: Wow.
3: Yeah.
5: My God.
3: Yeah, it was sad, though. But yeah, she definitely, they said they knew that she had mental issues. But, you know, once she lunged at the police, it was over.
5: Yeah, of course. Of course. And you hate to see stuff like play out like that. Mm-hmm. But you don't want to see the police officers getting hurt at the same time. But somebody should have been got her help is what it seems.
3: I agree. But, you know, in this country, you know, I already know. And I deal with it. I have a brother who is mentally ill. And, you know, you can't admit them to the hospital. There's no hospital. There's no help, you know. So you don't know what to do.
5: It should be more regulation.
3: Right. Something. Yeah, there should be some help somewhere. So the other thing we got to talk about, Keefe D.
5: Now, you talking about Dwayne Davis.
3: Okay.
6: Yeah, he's Dwayne Davis now.
3: Not Dwayne.
6: The next couple of days, then when they issue his number, he's going to be a number.
5: Shut up.
3: Not Dwayne.
5: Yeah, well, now at this point, Dwayne Davis, a.k.a. Keefe D, whatever you call him, now you can at least call him guilty.
7: But a jury here in Las Vegas moments ago finding Dwayne Davis, the only man ever charged in the 1996 murder of rap icon Tupac Shakur, guilty of first-degree murder. The jury deliberated for only 3 hours after they were given the case this afternoon. The case, 30 years. He had told police, or he even wrote a book, he was involved in the murder of Tupac Shakur, but he then claimed that those were lies to sell his books and that he did not actually have any involvement in the murder. Now, testimony lasted a week and a half and centered on rap and gang culture in the 90s. Prosecutors saying Davis ordered the murder of Shakur because he was angry about his nephew getting beat up that night at a Las Vegas hotel. Now, next week marks 30 years since the murder of Shakur and David. When Dwayne Davis is sentenced in October, he could get life in prison.
5: Oh, wow. Sentenced in October?
3: Yeah.
5: Police said, look, we don't believe you now. We believed you back then when you said you did it. Talking about some, you was lying. Nah,
6: you wasn't lying, buddy.
5: Gonna come to the front of the line.
3: So here's the thing, though. But they say he didn't pull the trigger.
5: He didn't pull the trigger, but he orchestrated it.
3: Okay.
5: So his nephew, Orlando, is the one who is the one that pulled the trigger.
3: Okay.
5: But he like orchestrated everything.
3: Okay.
5: Yeah. So, you know, you gotta pay for it.
3: Suge Knight ain't nowhere in this. No Diddy or none of this. Cause you know, those have been the rumors for years.
5: Literally, they said Suge Knight, his hands are clean when it came to this. His hands are clean.
6: They say.
3: Yeah, right.
5: They couldn't prove nothing, so.
3: All right. Hey, let's talk about this fake 49ers player that everybody's tripping out on. And now we're seeing a lot of women coming forward saying they got, scammed and everything.
6: Con.
5: Finesse.
6: Yeah.
5: Basically.
6: AKA, I think his name is
3: Dejon
6: Love, man. I guess he was out there trying to be a wide receiver. And man, say he played for the 49ers and he had a crazy lifestyle.
8: So I have three really, really good friends who play in the NFL right now. One, his name is Tyreek Hill. He plays for the Miami Dolphins. He just got traded last season from the Kansas City Chiefs. One of my best friends, John Brown. He just was all over the league last season, but now he's with the Buffalo Bills again. He was with them before. And he's also my personal chef's brother. And Antonio Brown is another one of my good friends. Now, Antonio Brown's a Hall of Fame wide receiver, Super Bowl MVP. He's not in the league right now because he be going through other shit. But long story short, I was born in Switzerland. And I met these guys through business. And I'll explain what kind of business later once I tell you the football story. So regardless of where I am and on the planet, whether I'm in Switzerland, Italy, France, wherever I am, we always work out off season, no matter where we are. If I have to fly to Miami, if they fly to me, whatever, we find a football field and we work out.
3: Oh my goodness.
6: Boy, he had this thing mapped out, didn't it?
3: It sounds legit. All the stuff he's saying.
5: He sound like he lying.
6: Yeah, he sound like he lying.
3: He would have got my dumb ass.
5: He would have got you.
3: I'd be like, oh my girl, he said it. He know so and so, he know. And Anthony Brown, he know.
5: He just talking too much. It just sound like he lying. Yeah.
3: Well, I just want to say this to everybody listening. I saw a meme and it made sense. It said, y'all been singing where all these scamming as ninjas at all summer long.
5: Yeah, yeah.
3: And then this fake 49er get caught scamming these women, and now you mad. They
5: I saw that.
3: And now you mad.
6: Now you mad.
3: You been singing about it.
5: Nah, you was talking about spin that ish earlier this summer. Keep that same energy.
3: Yeah. All right. All right. Hey, listen, those are your hot topics. Now, coming up, we got cash for you next with our $1,000 mini game. It's Didi in the morning.
0: Hear the beat of Fort Collins every

0: Hey, good morning, Didi in the morning. Looking for Trey G right now to find out what's trending with Trey.
1: Mangoes. Mangoes are the latest thing that's trending.
0: Oh, God. Don't tell me. A recall.
1: It's been a recall.
0: Oh, now is this how we doing it now? We just mentioned a food, and then we go recall.
1: I can't even say no more at this point. I don't want to say no more. Mangoes from Walmart, they say, have been recalled in multiple states of a possible salmonella contamination is what they are saying.
0: All right, let's play the game. Everybody ready? Rice.
1: Mangoes.
0: Okay. Mango. Okay, okay. Lettuce.
1: Guacamole.
0: Okay.
1: See there?
0: What else we got? What else we got? Chicken.
1: Buffalo chicken. Damn. Hold on.
0: What else?
1: It's another one.
0: It's another one.
1: Granola. There you go.
0: God dang. Granola too?
1: Granola.
2: Yeah. Taco Bell.
1: Shut up.
2: Whole store.
0: Hold on a second. Chipotle. That's always.
1: They might as well recall life at this point.
0: I know. I feel bad for Chipotle, and I love them.
2: Yeah, I do too.
0: I like them.
2: Yeah.
0: I take a chance now.
2: Man, I have to say, they still worth the gamble, man.
1: Nah,
0: they are to me too, JJ.
2: Every time I check out, I'm like, hope
0: hey,
2: I see y'all.
0: You ever get that burrito bowl from them? What?
1: Stop.
0: All right.
1: Stop.
0: All right. Hey, listen, coming up, Trey G says he's found a list of the top artists to make love faces to with your significant other. Mm. That's on the way. It's Didi in the morning.
3: I'm Bree Wood with BIN News Now. Six people were injured during the teardown of Ed Sheeran's concert at Detroit's Ford Field.
4: 2,000 brush between East Adams and East Malcolm. Four forklift injury accident.
3: Officials say none of the injuries were life-threatening, but all six workers were taken to hospitals after being struck by equipment during the post-show loadout. Calls are mounting for Senatobia Police Chief Harold Vanderford to resign following allegations he used racial slurs in private text messages. Community activists are also demanding the release of video tied to the fatal Mississippi police shooting of black one-year-old Cohen Wiley, while city leaders remain divided over Vanderford's future. And Indianapolis Colts wide receiver Keenan Allen has been arrested on misdemeanor drunken driving charges. Police say Allen was taken into custody early Sunday in downtown Indianapolis, and the Colts say they're gathering more information about the incident.

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0: good morning. It's Dee Dee in the morning, and I got Trey G and comedian JJ Williamson. JJ got his bell back this morning. JJ, hello, you want to ring that thing for me?
1: I'm so happy.
0: There it is. JJ got his bell back. Guys, I love when this woman is on with us. She's from It's Only Entertainment.
1: Yes.
0: Our entertainment reporter is here, Miss Marie Davis.
2: Hey, family. Thank you for having me. First of all,
0: Marie,
2: I love this
0: new studio. I just want everybody to know, Marie be on every story. Marie, what you got today? What are we going to talk about?
2: Listen, we have to talk about Keefe D. He was found guilty in the Tupac murder trial.
0: Wow.
2: Listen, a Las Vegas jury found Keefe D guilty of first-degree murder with a deadly weapon in the 1996 killing of Tupac. Mm. Now, the verdict came down Monday after less than 3 hours of deliberation. Mm. He was the only person ever charged in the case, and prosecutors never claimed that he pulled the trigger. However, they argued that he orchestrated it in retaliation for an earlier fight involving his nephew.
0: Mm.
2: Now, the case leans entirely on his own words over the years, along with police interviews and his 2019 memoir, where he detailed the shooting himself.
1: Hold on.
2: Tupac's family hugged and cried in court as the verdict was read. Davis, he plans to appeal, and he is facing life in prison.
0: Wow.
2: Sentencing is set for October.
0: What's wrong, now, Trey? Wait, hold on. Trey's having a problem. What?
1: So, Marie, you mean to tell me he got convicted from telling on his damn self?
2: For snitching on himself.
1: Boys.
2: Who actually? He could have kept that to himself. He could have took that to the grave.
1: So do you think the verdict would have been, the outcome would have been different if he would have been quiet, though?
2: Yes.
1: Absolutely.
2: We wouldn't have been talking about it right now.
0: Yeah.
1: Wow.
0: Yeah,
2: we would have left it alone.
0: That's crazy. Interesting.
1: Damn, see, Dwayne.
0: I know. He snitched on himself.
1: Self-snitching.
0: What else we got going on? What's going on? What else?
2: And then we have to talk about Aaliyah. Mm-hmm. Aaliyah's uncle is blaming his son for her death. Now, Aaliyah's uncle and longtime manager is now claiming in a new lawsuit that documents his son, Jomo, is partly blamed for the 2001 plane crash that killed her.
0: Wait, let me get this straight. Hold on. Let me slow this down. You're saying Aaliyah's uncle, who was her manager, right?
2: Yes.
0: He is saying that his own son is responsible for his niece's death?
1: Wow.
2: Okay. Yes, he said Joma was paid to coordinate travel for her Rock the Boat video shoot in the Bahamas, and that his failure to properly book flights forced Aaliyah into a smaller private plane that crashed. Mm. Now, this is all surfacing because Joma is currently suing his father for $1.2 million, claiming Barry owes him a cut of earnings from Aaliyah's masters and other artists' music under an old settlement.
0: Oh.
2: Now, Barry's relationship with his son was never the same, he claims. After Aaliyah died, Jomo denies any wrongdoing.
0: Wow.
2: Why are we fighting 25 years later?
0: Right.
2: What's
0: right.
2: going on?
0: Right.
1: The same reason why we convicted a man 30 years later. We love bringing up old stuff in the culture. In the culture, boy.
3: So receipts they've been keeping receipts over 30 years then.
1: Big fan.
0: Clearly. Hold on a second.
2: Yep.
0: I got to tell everybody, I didn't keep some receipts from 4 or 5 years ago.
1: Yeah.
0: I get it.
1: Ain't no expiration.
2: We love to pull out the receipts.
0: You never know.
2: Proof.
0: Yeah. You never know when you need these receipts.
3: Hell, I needed mine when I tried to graduate from high school. I say, look, I did pass that test.
0: Now, here's another case we need to talk about, Marie, would be the Mo3 one, because I saw something that was disgusting.
1: Yeah.
2: Listen, okay, this man is accused of killing rapper Mo3, and he was reportedly caught after investigators noticed that he wore the same underwear for 2 days.
0: Come on.
2: Are we not showering? Are we not, know what I'm saying, bathing and changing our clothes and grooming and doing all the things?
0: Okay.
3: Well, when you're on the run and you got your life is in jeopardy, you ain't thinking about no draws.
0: No.
3: Come on.
2: So you saying this is okay? We wearing the same draws 2 days in a row?
1: I will say this, Marie. There was a report the other day that came out that says Gen Zers are now showing up to dates with their natural smell, with their natural pheromones. So maybe that's what bro was practicing.
3: Oh, hell no.
0: Hold on, look at Marie.
2: With the same draws. drawers on. Yeah. Okay. I don't know.
0: Marie, had you ever checked like a guy you were dating? Did you ever check to see if he was wearing the same drawers 2 days in a row?
3: Oh God.
2: I'm gonna check. I'm gonna smell and all of those things. And I smell anything funky, he's getting the boot.
0: Right. Okay. Now we gotta pay attention, yeah. Right? I guess we need to start paying attention. Like these police officers and detectives.
3: All right.
0: I ain't never looked up and noticed that my man was wearing the same drawers 2 or 3 days in a row, but I will pay attention now.
3: Let's move on.
2: Okay. Exactly. Right.
0: Finally, right. I believe we have a congratulations you were saying about Rihanna, right?
2: Yes, Rihanna makes history, reaching 2.0 billion streams on Spotify. Mm. You know some of her hit songs: "We Found Love," mm-hmm. "Umbrella," "Love the Way You Lie," "Love on the Brain," "Diamonds," wow. "Only Girl." Rihanna is just
0: still that, just girl. That girl, and yep. She hasn't dropped an album. They said what, in 10 years?
3: My God,
2: in 10 years,
0: and she's still dominating on Spotify. That's great. Shout out to Rihanna.
3: The Navy is starved. Yeah, the Navy is starved.
0: That's right. It was the Rihanna Navy. Yeah. All right. Well, listen, you You know, we love that you get up and talk with us all the time, Marie. Let everybody know how they can find you. Tell them all about It's Only Entertainment.
2: Absolutely. It's Only Entertainment is the best blog all celebrity news. Mm-hmm. Okay, we headline everything so that way you don't have to. Follow us on It's Only Entertainment. And you can read our website, itsonlyentertainment.net. And I am Marie David. You can follow me _MarieDavid on all social media platforms.
0: We love you.
2: Thank you so much.
0: Thank you. Come on, Marie. She's with us. You guys clap it up. Yes. Entertainment reporter and blogger. There she is, Miss Marie David.
3: Hey.
0: In the morning. 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
3: 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Welcome to the church, volume 2. Exclusive 213. Got my nephew Nate Dogg in the house. Nate Dogg, holla at him. 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

0: Sports right here on a terrific Tuesday. Okay, man, I hate that you have to die for people to miss you.
1: Yeah.
0: This sucks, but it's good at the same time.
1: I guess so, man. Dolly Parton. Everybody wanted to listen to Dolly last week after she passed away. We're going to tell you how many actual streams she did. She was the most streamed artist in the world the day after she died.
0: Damn.
1: Crazy, man. 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
13: 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Pay attention.
14: It's the Baker Buzz from Hollywood and beyond.
15: We specifically said no
16: tail. Well, well, well. I guess all I have to do is die so people can actually miss me.
17: Here's what you do, Eric. You fake your death, okay?
16: Oh, that's a good one.
17: That's what you do. But you set everything up beforehand, right? So all your streaming and everything goes directly
16: to... I need to boost those streaming numbers, bro. Yeah.
17: So that's what happened to Dolly Parton. The world streamed Dolly the day after her death as they wanted to honor her, right?
16: Mm-hmm.
17: Last Wednesday, actually, the day after her death, she became the most streamed artist in the world at 79.9 million on-demand streams of her songs, and the number one song was Jolene.
16: And that's your favorite song.
17: I love
16: her,
17: that song.
16: Right?
17: Yeah, yeah. It's a banger now with 4 million streams, and that was followed by 9 to 5. I like 9 to 5 too. It's a fun song.
16: Yeah.
17: And then Island in the Streams, I Will Always Love You, and fourth, Broadcast Music Inc. says that Dolly released 50 studio albums.
16: Damn.
17: Can you imagine?
16: Wow.
17: With over 100 million in album sales worldwide.
16: That is amazing. I mean, she definitely made an imprint on music in general, and not only how she was a humanitarian.
17: Yes.
16: She would do good things for a lot of people, and also moving forward with the renaming of Nashville's airport.
17: Right.
16: Of Tennessee Governor Bill Lee and Nashville Mayor Freddie O'Connell are the two voices calling for Nashville's airport to be renamed after the late Dolly Parton. So I just hate that you have to
17: pass away
16: for people to actually show their love for you. I really hate that.
17: She was a great spirit, great soul, and her music lives on. And maybe the airport. We're going to fly into an airport soon.
16: Yeah,
17: huh?
16: Man.
17: There's your Baker Buzz.
18: Things that make you go,

0: Baker Boys right here. Terrific Tuesday. Now, there's a big travel day coming up. We got Labor Day weekend. There's going to be a lot of things going on. And I don't know if you've heard, there's craziness going down in the Pacific right now where they're saying there could possibly be a hurricane
1: coming out of the ocean
0: type of situation on the West Coast.
1: Hopefully not for Labor Day. That's coming up right around the corner.
0: Yeah.
1: AAA is dishing on the Labor Day travel expenses and expectations. Coming up next. Hold on.

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2: We all know traveling cannot be the easiest thing to be doing, especially on a holiday.
3: Oh, man.
2: Like Labor Day, which is coming up.
3: Yeah, it's the worst time to actually travel. You know, if you want to stay off the road, there's a certain time you want to do it. Mm-hmm. AAA is talking about travelers being told to get ready for the high cost and heavy traffic.
2: Oh, boy.
3: AAA says round trip airfare will cost about $750 on average, up 2% from last year.
2: Whoa.
3: Hotel bookings have also gone up 9% in the U.S., as a matter of fact, and 12% elsewhere. AAA says that the best time to head out for your destination is going to be Thursday morning, and the worst days for travel will be on Friday, Saturday, and Monday, especially after 2 p.m.
2: I don't know, too, if you've seen that there's like a certain time to buy the tickets, like two in the morning, three in the morning, and make sure that you're incognito, because I feel like the prices go up when you're looking at certain tickets.
3: The cookies, you know what cookies are,
2: yeah,
3: right?
2: Yeah, yeah, yeah.
3: So the website can tell that you've been here looking for this, and the prices actually change every time you come back.
2: Exactly.
3: Right, so just be careful. Incognito mode, like Gary V says, is a way to get away with getting the lower cost of those tickets. And there's your AAA travel guide for Labor Day weekend.
2: Stay

0: Hey, it's the Baker Boys on a terrific Tuesday. Welcome to the show.
1: Now, when I seen this, this really warmed my heart. Now, really? Nick V, you don't have a kind of a cold heart to some extent, right?
0: Why? Well, tell me about it. What's
1: going on? But when it comes to animals, Eric V's a softie.
0: Eric V's like a hot knife on a butter.
1: Dogs are now legally recognized as immediate family in New York State.
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13: Think of Boys Daily.
12: Oh, boy.
14: So if you want to write off your dog or your animal, move to New York State.
15: Well, first of all, you said tax write-off season. Yeah. Of course, Nick V's always looking for an angle, but I was just happy in this particular state. And Nick V, tell me the impact your dog Nala has had in your life.
14: She changed our life. We always say this to each other, me and my wife. We say, what were we doing before Nala?
15: Right.
14: Like, what was our life like before Nala? Because she's a part of everything now.
15: Yeah.
14: You know, good.
15: And you didn't want the dog at first. You didn't want her at first.
14: Listen, I said it's a life-changing situation.
15: Right.
14: 15 to 18 years, Chihuahuas lived this long.
15: Okay.
14: And I just warned my wife. I'm like, are you sure you really want to go through with this? And there was no looking back. And I'm glad we didn't.
15: Reports say Brooklyn Supreme Court Justice Aaron Maslow ruled the companion animals can be recognized as immediate family members under certain circumstances.
14: Oh.
15: But that's still good. I think it's great. You know what I mean?
14: It's a good sign. It's a good start.
15: I think it's a positive thing. And they are, man, because when you lose a dog, it hurts your heart for the rest of your life.
14: Oh, yeah.
15: Seriously.
14: You never forget that.

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1: Baker Boys on a terrific Tuesday. 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
1: Every deadly
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1: Does this come from a ninja or something? 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
13: All right, if you're up against a wild animal and you fear for your life, Eric V is going to help you get out of that tight situation.
14: I didn't write this, but somebody else did. They did the work, okay?
13: Okay.
14: These are how to actually beat every deadly animal in a fight, okay?
13: Let's
14: if
13: do
14: you
13: it.
14: Happen to cross a lion,
13: oh.
14: It says stand tall, raise your arms,
13: yes.
14: Make noise, and never run. Back away slowly if you can,
13: okay?
14: Crocodile, attack its eyes.
13: Uh-huh.
14: Okay, run away straight. The zigzag advice is totally a miss, so don't zigzag.
13: Really?
14: Run straight.
13: Okay.
14: Okay? And a bear, okay? If it's a grizzly bear or a brown bear attacks you, play dead.
13: Oh.
14: If a black bear attacks you, fight back hard.
13: Really?
14: So there's different types of bears in the
13: black
14: hood.
13: And brown bears.
14: Right.
13: Okay.
14: Okay, if you happen to run through a shark because you're in the ocean, right?
13: Run into a shark in the ocean.
14: Yeah, target his eyes or gills if the shark attacks. Hit any sensitive area you can. Now, I heard one of the most sensitive areas is their snout,
13: their nose. Yeah.
14: So punch them in the nose.
13: That's where the sonar is.
14: Yeah, that's where the radar is. Yeah, exactly. Okay, what about a hippopotamus?
13: Oh, boy.
14: Get behind a tree, a rock, or vehicle. Do not try to outrun a hippo in open ground. I guess they run like 20, 30 miles an hour.
13: Very fast for being how big they are.
14: They're very fast. All right, so those are some animals. Now, which one would you want to fight in a fight?
13: I'd much not fight any of them, but if I'm in the water with the shark, I'm interested to find out what the gills do and the nose and all those things. The eyes, gouge the eyes out as well. But you're in shock. You're in the middle of being eaten. Like,
14: right.
13: How are you going to come and protect yourself like that?
14: Yeah, those are some tips in case you happen to run through any of those wild animals, guys. We might have saved your life.

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13: We specifically said no.
14: All right, we'll talk about these AI sites that are training all the AI music that's being created right now.
15: It's being created.
14: So they have to input the music.
15: Yes.
14: So it can create the music based on that song.
15: That's illegal.
14: Right.
15: Some of the largest music publishers have filed a blockbuster lawsuit against Anthropic.
14: Wouldn't that be called like plagiarism, basically?
15: Yeah, totally.
14: If you took somebody else's idea
15: yes.
14: and redid it,
15: yep, yep.
14: but it's still somebody else's material.
15: It's in the style of Cher, right, for
14: right.
15: instance. All right. Anyway, the Friday Night Filings alleges that one of the largest, most blatant, ongoing thefts of intellectual property in history is happening.
14: Oh.
15: Units of Sony Music and Warner Music filed a lawsuit in federal court in Northern California, naming Anthropic CEO Dario Amodei, I believe it is, and the co-founder Benjamin Mann as defendants. The 48-page complaint claims that Anthropic pirated thousands of copyrighted musical works to train its AI models and asked for hundreds of thousands of dollars in damages per infringed work.
14: Yeah, I would agree with that.
15: Yeah, last year Anthropic signed off on the largest copyright settlement in U.S. history, $1.5 million deal with authors and publishers. So
14: wow.
15: people are getting paid out there and they deserve to get paid. This is their work. This is their intellectual property
14: right.
15: that they came up with on their own in the studio, wherever they are. So I think this is a good thing for music producers.
14: Yeah, for sure.

0: Nick V, could you give me a couple good reasons of why you would leave your job?
1: Maybe somebody was harassing me. No air conditioning in the workplace.
0: Right. Well, this one woman left her job to breastfeed her boyfriend full time.
1: Whoa, what?
0: Yeah.
1: Oh, it must be getting paid more, apparently.

the chocolate, return of the top dog, it ain't no stopping this. Whatever the case, I ain't trying to catch it. Lay low, broke, big dope with slang records. Unseen but well heard, do not disturb. The only reason you alive, cause I ain't sent the word. I flip faster than birds, Snoop Dogg will emerge from the smoke and go low. You shouldn't provoke, I bring the worst from the LBC. Smash, motherfucker, thinking they gon' smash on me. Snoop and Dre give a f*** about what

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4: All right, guys. Now, there's reasons why you might want to leave your job. Like, you're going to get a better job, for instance.
5: Right.
4: Right?
5: All right. Well, this is not your typical love story. Jennifer Mumford reportedly quit her job so she could focus on inducing lactation and breastfeeding her 36-year-old boyfriend full-time as part of an adulting breastfeeding relationship.
4: What is this?
5: Did you hear what I said?
4: What year are we in? What timeline did we cross over to? Because this is not cool. This is weird.
5: Right. The story sparked global headlines, with some calling it a private choice between consenting adults. Now, Nick V.
4: Yeah.
5: Have you ever had any interest in being in an adult breastfeeding relationship?
4: I mean, yes.
5: Yes.
4: Let's keep it simple.
5: What?
4: That's a yes. I'm not leaving my job for it.
5: Are you
4: going to
5: dress like a baby as well?
4: No, fool. I'm doing it in the privacy of my own home. Nobody will even know about it.
5: Oh.
4: All right?
5: Okay. Well, we all know about it that you would entertain it.
4: Yes, I'm considering it. Absolutely.
5: Wow.
4: But I'm not going to leave my job for it. I love my job way too much. I can have both. Okay?

0: Amber Payton with BIN News Now. New York Governor Kathy Hochul is blasting a planned Homeland Security voter fraud investigation targeting 9 states, including New York.
1: That's just a continuation of the Trump administration's attack on blue states.
0: Hochul calls the probe another Trump administration attack on blue states and an effort to cast doubt on November's election results. A key hospitality workers union is endorsing Nithya Raman for Los Angeles mayor. Unite Here Local 11 cited her support for higher wages and efforts to address the housing crisis. Airbnb and several other unions are backing current black mayor Karen Bass. And rapper Nicki Minaj and actor Dean Cain are set to take part in a Trump administration business competition modeled after Shark Tank. Minaj will join a judging panel that includes Airbnb co-founder Joe Gavia and investor Grant Cardone for the Small Business Administration's Million Dollar Pitch Competition on September 18th. Get BIN News Now on demand 24/7 on the iHeartRadio app.